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15: Hi, can you play me a song?
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If You Leave, it's OMD on Retro Mix, and this next group was named after the 1968 movie about a high school cheerleader who turns into a murderer. It's Pretty Poison. Catch Me, I'm Falling is in the mix on Retro Mix.

song of the year, George H.W. Bush wrote Billy Ray Cyrus a letter saying that the judges got it right. All right, we're in the mix. Yes, Owner of a Lonely Heart is on Retro Mix.

Achy Breaky Heart, it's Billy Ray Cyrus on Retro Mix, a song that former President George H.W. Bush was a big fan of. Apparently, after that song won the CMA

0: Girls Just Want to Have Fun, Cyndi Lauper there on Retro Mix. That song was originally written by a guy named Robert Hazard, but Cyndi Lauper was adamant about writing her own songs, and the only reason she agreed to record it is when they let her adjust the lyrics. 855-40-RETRO is the number if we could do anything for you. Coming back with music from Donna Summer, also The Police, and Tony Basil on the way.
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Blinded by the Light, Manfred Mann's Earth Band on Retro Mix. And the group Dire Straits recorded their very first demo album for just $175. In fact, they actually called themselves Dire Straits because it represented their economic situation when the group started out. Money for Nothing on Retro Mix.

Shake It Up. It's the Cars on Retro Mix. And this next song was a huge song in its own right, but it spawned a bunch of cover versions from the Irish teen group Bewitched, Weird Al Yankovic, even Olivia Newton-John. It's Tony Basil with

0: Calm Dancing, that's the Kinks on Retro Mix. And Ray Davies of the Kinks had six older sisters who all loved to dance. And he said specifically he wrote that song about his older sister, Gwen, about how guys would take Gwen and his other sisters out dancing only to be frustrated at the end of the night when they only got a kiss on the cheek. All right, here's our number. If we could do anything for you, it's 855-40-RETRO. That's good for requests, shout-outs, dedications, or anything else that you might need.
1: 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We'll be right back.
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15: Hello, who's this?
16: Hey, it's Brad. I've had this song stuck in my head all day, and it really helped me out if you could play it.
15: Totally know what that's like, man. I can relate. What song is it?
16: Promises by Naked Eyes.
15: You got it. We'll mix that in right now.
16: Thanks so much.

Sergeant, that's Foreigner on Retro Mix. And Bruce Springsteen says that he hates bosses and that he hates being called the boss. So I guess it's up to Tony Danza to be the boss then. Here is Bruce Springsteen, Glory Days on Retro.

You Give Love a Bad Name. That's Bon Jovi on Retro Mix. And Bon Jovi has played a bunch of shows at Madison Square Garden. Sheila E. also on tour. She played in Arizona last week, and next week she will be in Detroit. Here she is with A Glamorous Life. Prince wrote this song, and you got it in the mix on Retro Mix.

nothing but a good time. That's Poison on Retro Mix. And doesn't it seem like everything that's supposed to make you have a good time is just getting way more expensive? Funflation is

0: what they call it, but there's honestly nothing fun about it. They say one of the latest examples is the World Cup. There's a couple from Virginia. They said they spent nearly $10,000 to follow it through Boston, New Jersey, and Miami. And that's part of a growing trend where bucket list experiences are just carrying these premium price tags, whether it's the World Cup or Taylor Swift tickets or anything fun. You got to pay for it these days. It's the age of funflation, I guess.
1: 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We'll be right back.
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14: This was Journey's first single with Steve Perry on lead vocals, although it was a true group collaboration. In fact, Neil Schoen wrote the melody in the backseat of a station wagon while the band was between shows, just driving around the country. This was also their first single to chart. 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

It's Bobby Brown, My Prerogative on Retro Mix. And Glenn Frey was actually in the TV show Miami Vice in the very first season. But in season two, they used this song in the episode called The Prodigal Son. It's actually about the loneliness of living in the city. Glenn Frey's You Belong to the City is in the mix on Retro Mix.

0: More than a feeling, it's Boston on Retro Mix, put together by Tom Scholz, the producer extraordinaire, guitarist, keyboard player, studio wizard. He has a reputation for being a perfectionist and can take years to put an album together to be exactly the way he likes it. All right, Simple Minds, Don't You Forget About Me, in the mix on Retro Mix.
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0: That's Queen in the mix on Retro Mix. Another one bites the dust. And if you happen to be dusting at the house and you encounter those little clumps of dust, you might not be aware that they call them different things depending on the region of the U.S. you're in. 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
8: And a big shout out and thank you to DJ Joe Vinyl, who's been in the mix the last couple of hours. My name's Christian Wheel, your retro host, taking over the turntables for the rest of the show with Phil Collins, Susudio.

You Keep Me Hanging On. That's Kim Wilde in the mix on Retro Mix. This next group was originally called Tyrannosaurus Rex. Mark Bolan formed the group in the late 60s. They became basically one of the shining examples of glam rock. Eventually, they shortened their name to just T-Rex, and they were inducted into the Rock and Roll Hall of Fame back in 2020. Bang a Gong, Get It On is in the mix on Retro Mix.

everybody have fun tonight. It's Wang Chung there on Retro Mix. And this next song was Ronnie Spector's return to fame for the first time in 20 years when it came out in 1986. Originally, the song was going to be a duet with Martha Davis, the lead singer of the Motels, but Eddie Money really pushed for Ronnie Spector on it. It's Take Me Home Tonight on Retro Mix. A few-

One thing leads to another. That's The Fix on Retro Mix. The Fix is out of London. Cy Kernan and Adam Woods formed the group in 1979. They were originally called The Portraits, but they did change their name to The Fix, and when they got their record deal,

0: They added an extra X to the word fix. 855-40-RETRO is our number if we could fix anything for you. John Mellencamp on the way, also The Clash, Don Henley, and more.
1: 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We'll be right back.
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10: Well, John Mellencamp says that this was a terrible record to make. He said, "When I play it on guitar by myself, it sounds great, but I could never get the band to play along with me. That's why the arrangement's so weird. Stopping and starting, it's not very musical." But it is a great song from the album American Fool. You got it in the mix on Retro Mix.

You Sexy Thing, Hot Chocolate on Retro Mix. Hot Chocolate with lead singer Errol Brown. He actually wrote that song about his wife, Jeanette, and he said that he usually had written sad songs, but that was really the first happy song he had ever written. All right, we're in the mix. Dan Hartman, I Can Dream About You. It's on Retro Mix.

that, it's Michael Jackson on Retro Mix, and a new interview from a former employee of Michael's, actually a Michael Jackson impersonator that Michael used to hire as a decoy, says that Michael loved spending time with his fans, and he would actually secretly send pizzas to crowds in the middle of the night because it might just be cold outside. All right, we're in the mix. Don Henley on Retro Mix.

jump back in time? Retro Mix is your time machine to the past, spinning the tracks that define the decades. Yeah!

0: Under Pressure, Queen, and David Bowie on Retro Mix. And a new interview with Brian May and Roger Taylor says that during the recording sessions for that song, Queen and David Bowie just goofed around a lot. In fact, they covered a bunch of songs by the group Cream. Roger Taylor says, I remember we did NSU and I Feel Free just for a laugh, really. And then we decided, let's write one for ourselves. No word if those are ever going to be released, but I hope they will be. All right, music coming up from Mariah Carey, Hall & Oates, Toto, and more.
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17: Well, Mariah Carey rumored to be dating rapper Anderson .Paak. Here she is with Always Be My Baby on Retro Mix.

Joker, Steve Miller Band on Retro Mix. You can hear the blues influence in that song. Steve Miller is a big blues fan. And in fact, when music went from analog to digital, he hired a bunch of college kids to actually copy his blues albums onto a hard drive. Apparently, he ended up with 6,000 tracks.

Africa. That's Toto in the mix on Retro Mix. And they announced an expansion of their long-running Dogs of Oz tour. They added a bunch of new U.S. dates. They are actually on tour through the end of August with Christopher Cross and the Romantics. All right, we're in the mix. Adam Ant, Goody Two-Shoes. It's Retro Mix.

0: Sledgehammer, that's Peter Gabriel on Retro Mix. His first three albums were all called Peter Gabriel. So fans started just calling them Car, Melt, and Scratch based on the album artwork. 855-40-RETRO is our number if we could play something for you. Pat Benatar on the way. Also, Bryan Adams, Billy Idol, and more.
1: 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We'll be right back.
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11: 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Pat Benatar still does a lot of touring, so plenty of chances to see her perform live, but she will not perform this song in concert anymore. So I guess the only chance to hear it is here on the radio. 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

Summer of 69, that's Bryan Adams on Retro Mix. And Billy Idol is having a pretty huge year. He's been voted into the Rock and Roll Hall of Fame. That ceremony will be later this year. He picked up the American Music Awards Lifetime Achievement Award. And now he and longtime guitarist Steve Stevens have been inducted into Guitar Center's Hollywood Rock Walk. He said it feels especially wild because he started back in 1976, and after 50 years, he's still making music, still working with Steve Stevens, and even planning new music for next year. Here he is with White Wedding on Retro Mix.

Dancing in the Dark, Bruce Springsteen there on Retro Mix. And the group Blondie broke up in 1982, but they got back together in 1998 for a tour and a new album when they put out this song, Maria. It's in the mix on Retro Mix.

0: The Metro, that's Berlin in the mix on Retro Mix. And we're about to jump on the Metro out of here. That's it for Retro Mix this week. We are out of time and out the door. But we'll be back again next week with more of your favorites from back in the day. Mixed beat to beat and back to back. On behalf of DJ Joe Vinyl, my name's Christian Wheel. Have yourself a wonderful week. Stay safe. And we'll see you next time.
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15: 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Welcome to Retro Mix, the show where we play all of your favorites from back in the day. 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DJ Joe Vinyl is jumping on the turntables right now, getting the mix going. 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If you need ZZ Top, we got it for you right now. Legs.

0: 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Let's go. 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

Shake your groove thing, Peaches and Herb on Retro Mix. Herb Fame is the herb of Peaches and Herb. There were actually three different peaches. The one you heard in that song was Linda Green. All right, the Go-Go's now. Our lips are sealed.

0: All right, that's Christopher Cross on Retro Mix, and it was 45 years ago that he achieved something nobody else had ever done at the Grammys. He swept the big four awards with Best Album, Best New Artist, also Song of the Year and Record of the Year for Sailing. Sailing also took home the Grammy for Best Arrangement Accompanying Vocalist with five total Grammys. That would be at the 23rd Annual Grammy Awards in 1981. 855-40-RETRO is our number. If we could play something for you, Michael Cimbello up next. Also, Pat Benatar, David Bowie, and more on the way.
1: 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We'll be right back.
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5: Well, this was obviously on the Flashdance soundtrack. But Michael Cimbello, who wrote and performed this song, is very talented. Not only did he write, perform, sing this song, he could actually sing in six different languages. It's Maniac on Retro Mix.

That's the Vapors on Retro Mix, and Boy George of Culture Club is auctioning over 350 personal items spanning 45 years. It's called Bold Luxury Boy George Edit. That'll be on Julian's Auctions happening next week. It's Karma Chameleon on Retro Mix.

Let's Go Crazy. That's Prince in the mix on Retro Mix off the Purple Rain soundtrack. This next song, also a soundtrack song off the Shrek 2 soundtrack, which, by the way, a year from right now, Shrek 5 will be out. And a year after that, a Donkey spinoff movie will be out. It's All Star

0: from the album Like a Prayer, Madonna there with Keep It Together on Retro Mix. If you ended up picking up the CD maxi single of that back in 1990, it was actually one of the very first singles to ever come out in a maxi CD. It had a bunch of remixes on it. Nobody had ever really done that before. Once again, Madonna being groundbreaking. All right, 855-40-RETRO is the toll-free number to get through for requests or shout-outs or anything else. Human League coming up. 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

If You Leave, it's OMD on Retro Mix, and this next group was named after the 1968 movie about a high school cheerleader who turns into a murderer. It's Pretty Poison. Catch Me, I'm Falling is in the mix on Retro Mix.

Achy Breaky Heart, it's Billy Ray Cyrus on Retro Mix, a song that former President George H.W. Bush was a big fan of. Apparently, after that song won the CMA Song of the Year, George H.W. Bush wrote Billy Ray Cyrus a letter saying that the judges got it right. All right, we're in the mix. Yes, Owner of a Lonely Heart is on Retro Mix.

0: Girls Just Want to Have Fun, Cyndi Lauper there on Retro Mix. That song was originally written by a guy named Robert Hazard, but Cyndi Lauper was adamant about writing her own songs, and the only reason she agreed to record it is when they let her adjust the lyrics. 855-40-RETRO is the number if we could do anything for you. Coming back with music from Donna Summer, also The Police, and Tony Basil on the way.
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4: Long before Donna Summer was a household name, she actually got one of her first major singing gigs, singing background vocals for the group Three Dog Night. That got her record label connections and led to her becoming the eventual queen of disco. She works hard for the money. 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

Blinded by the Light, Manfred Mann's Earth Band on Retro Mix. And the group Dire Straits recorded their very first demo album for just $175. In fact, they actually called themselves Dire Straits because it represented their economic situation when the group started out. Money for Nothing on Retro Mix.

It's the Cars on Retro Mix, and this next song was a huge song in its own right, but it spawned a bunch of cover versions from the Irish teen group Bewitched, Weird Al Yankovic, even Olivia Newton-John. It's Tony Basil with

0: Come Dancing. That's the Kinks on Retro Mix. And Ray Davies of the Kinks had six older sisters who all loved to dance. And he said specifically he wrote that song about his older sister, Gwen, about how guys would take Gwen and his other sisters out dancing only to be frustrated at the end of the night when they only got a kiss on the cheek. All right, here's our number. If we could do anything for you, it's 855-40-RETRO. That's good for requests, shout-outs, dedications, or anything else that you might need.
1: 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We'll be right back.
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13: Hello, who's this?
14: Hey, it's Brad. I've had this song stuck in my head all day, and it really helped me out if you could play it.
13: Totally know what that's like, man. I can relate. What song is it?
14: Promises by Naked Eyes.
13: You got it. We'll mix that in right now.
14: Thanks so much.

breaking news. Scientists have discovered listening to retro mix may cause spontaneous outbreaks of air guitar. The only cure is a heavy dose of hits. Retro mix.

Sergeant, that's Foreigner on Retro Mix. And Bruce Springsteen says that he hates bosses and that he hates being called the boss. So I guess it's up to Tony Danza to be the boss then. Here is Bruce Springsteen, Glory Days on Retro.

You Give Love a Bad Name. That's Bon Jovi on Retro Mix. And Bon Jovi has played a bunch of shows at Madison Square Garden. Sheila E. also on tour. She played in Arizona last week, and next week she will be in Detroit. Here she is with A Glamorous Life. Prince wrote this song, and you got it in the mix on Retro Mix.

0: Nothing but a good time. That's Poison on Retro Mix. And doesn't it seem like everything that's supposed to make you have a good time is just getting way more expensive? Funflation is what they call it, but there's honestly nothing fun about it. They say one of the latest examples is the World Cup. There's a couple from Virginia. They said they spent nearly $10,000 to follow it through Boston, New Jersey, and Miami. And that's part of a growing trend where bucket list experiences are just carrying these premium price tags, whether it's the World Cup or Taylor Swift tickets or anything fun. You gotta pay for it these days. It's the age of funflation, I guess.
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2: 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In fact, Neil Schon wrote the melody in the backseat of a station wagon while the band was between shows, just driving around the country. 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

Bobby Brown, My Prerogative on Retro Mix. And Glenn Frey was actually in the TV show Miami Vice in the very first season. But in season two, they used this song in the episode called The Prodigal Son. It's actually about the loneliness of living in the city. Glenn Frey's You Belong to the City is in the mix on Retro Mix.

More Than a Feeling, it's Boston on Retro Mix, put together by Tom Scholz, the producer extraordinaire, guitarist, keyboard player, studio wizard. He has a reputation for being a perfectionist and can take years to put an album together to be exactly the way he likes it. All right, Simple Minds, Don't You Forget About Me, in the mix on Retro Mix. Whoa.

0: That's Queen in the mix on Retro Mix. Another one bites the dust. And if you happen to be dusting at the house and you encounter those little clumps of dust, you might not be aware that they call them different things depending on the region of the U.S. you're in. 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

You Keep Me Hanging On. That's Kim Wilde in the mix on Retro Mix. This next group was originally called Tyrannosaurus Rex. Mark Bolan formed the group in the late 60s. They became basically one of the shining examples of glam rock. Eventually, they shortened their name to just T-Rex, and they were inducted into the Rock and Roll Hall of Fame back in 2020. Bang a Gong, Get It On is in the mix on Retro Mix.

everybody have fun tonight. It's Wang Chung there on Retro Mix. And this next song was Ronnie Spector's return to fame for the first time in 20 years when it came out in 1986. Originally, the song was going to be a duet with Martha Davis, the lead singer of the Motels, but Eddie Money really pushed for Ronnie Spector on it. It's Take Me Home Tonight on Retro Mix.

0: One thing leads to another. That's The Fix on Retro Mix. The Fix is out of London. Cy Kernan and Adam Woods formed the group in 1979. They were originally called The Portraits, but they did change their name to The Fix, and when they got their record deal, they added an extra X to the word fix. 855-40-RETRO is our number if we could fix anything for you. John Mellencamp on the way, also The Clash, Don Henley, and more.
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You Sexy Thing, Hot Chocolate on Retro Mix. Hot Chocolate with lead singer Errol Brown. He actually wrote that song about his wife, Jeanette, and he said that he usually had written sad songs, but that was really the first happy song he had ever written. All right, we're in the mix. Dan Hartman, I Can Dream About You. It's on Retro Mix.

that, it's Michael Jackson on Retro Mix, and a new interview from a former employee of Michael's, actually a Michael Jackson impersonator that Michael used to hire as a decoy, says that Michael loved spending time with his fans, and he would actually secretly send pizzas to crowds in the middle of the night because it might just be cold outside. All right, we're in the mix. Don Henley on Retro Mix.

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Retro Mix is your time machine to the past, spinning the tracks that define the decades.

0: Under Pressure, Queen, and David Bowie on Retro Mix. And a new interview with Brian May and Roger Taylor says that during the recording sessions for that song, Queen and David Bowie just goofed around a lot. In fact, they covered a bunch of songs by the group Cream. Roger Taylor says, I remember we did NSU and I Feel Free just for a laugh, really. And then we decided, let's write one for ourselves. No word if those are ever going to be released, but I hope they will be. All right, music coming up from Mariah Carey, Hall & Oates, Toto, and more.
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Joker, Steve Miller Band on Retro Mix. You can hear the blues influence in that song. Steve Miller is a big blues fan. And in fact, when music went from analog to digital, he hired a bunch of college kids to actually copy his blues albums onto a hard drive. Apparently, he ended up with 6,000 tracks.

Africa. That's Toto in the mix on Retro Mix. And they announced an expansion of their long-running Dogs of Oz tour. They added a bunch of new U.S. dates. They are actually on tour through the end of August with Christopher Cross and the Romantics. All right, we're in the mix. Adam Ant, Goody Two-Shoes. It's Retro Mix.

0: Sledgehammer, that's Peter Gabriel on Retro Mix. His first three albums were all called Peter Gabriel. So fans started just calling them Car, Melt, and Scratch based on the album artwork. 855-40-RETRO is our number if we could play something for you. Pat Benatar on the way. Also, Bryan Adams, Billy Idol, and more.
1: 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We'll be right back.
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10: 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Pat Benatar still does a lot of touring, so plenty of chances to see her perform live, but she will not perform this song in concert anymore. So I guess the only chance to hear it is here on the radio. Hit me with your best shot.

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Summer of 69, that's Bryan Adams on Retro Mix. And Billy Idol is having a pretty huge year. He's been voted into the Rock and Roll Hall of Fame. That ceremony will be later this year. He picked up the American Music Awards, Lifetime Achievement Award, and now he and longtime guitarist Steve Stevens have been inducted into Guitar Center's Hollywood Rock Walk. He said it feels especially wild because he started back in 1976, and after 50 years, he's still making music, still working with Steve Stevens, and even planning new music for next year. Here he is with White Wedding on Retro Mix.

0: Dancing in the Dark, Bruce Springsteen there on Retro Mix. And the group Blondie broke up in 1982, but they got back together in 1998 for a tour and a new album when they put out this song, Maria. It's in the mix on Retro Mix.
1: She

0: The Metro, that's Berlin in the mix on Retro Mix. And we're about to jump on the Metro out of here. That's it for Retro Mix this week. We are out of time and out the door. But we'll be back again next week with more of your favorites from back in the day. Mixed beat to beat and back to back. On behalf of DJ Joe Vinyl, my name's Christian Wheel. Have yourself a wonderful week. Stay safe. And we'll see you next time.
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2: Your Allegheny Communications forecast overnight will be mainly clear and humid with a low of 62. Tomorrow, expect partly sunny skies with a chance of a thunderstorm in some areas during the afternoon. The high will reach 87 degrees. I'm Tri-State Area's meteorologist, Jason Catarina.

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0: Cause I gotta have faith. I gotta have faith. 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
1: Magic 100.5, Owen Switzer hanging around here, filling in for Colin Rose. Oh my gosh, getting up early here on this Monday morning. Yeah, it's Monday morning, trying to get through this work week together. And I'll be waking up bright and early with y'all every day this week. Now let's get it rocking and rolling. A little Madonna coming your way.

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0: 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Stick around. Stay tuned. Wake up. You know, if you got to be at work at 7 or 8, you should be getting your coffee in, getting your morning lift, your morning run. And I've already had that. I got that out of the way. I woke up at 4 and I got everything done. I was productive. No, who am I kidding? I woke up at 5:30 and scrambled in here, and I'm still trying to sip on this coffee. But you can hit up my text line. Keep me awake and wake yourself up with some good tunes. 301-759-1155.
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0: From the Allegheny Communications newsroom, I'm Owen Schweitzer. The Evans Creek Water Company Board of Directors will be holding their meeting on July the 14th, tomorrow, at City Hall's second floor conference room. This meeting being held at 2:30 in the afternoon. They plan to review and approve the Hunter Access Program Cooperative Agreement, whereas the Evitts Creek Water Company permits the establishment of a safety zone for public hunting in exchange for Pennsylvania Gaming Commission providing general protection of the lands owned by the ECWC. Also, Hilltop Drive will be closed between Talbot Street and Montgomery Avenue for sewer line replacement, this being extended until Friday, July the 17th, each day from 7 a.m. to 5 p.m. If you see any other news happening, text news to 35651. With a check of local news, I'm Owen Schweitzer.
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2: Your Allegheny Communications forecast. Today will be partly sunny with a chance of a thunderstorm in some areas this afternoon, reaching a high of 87. Tonight will be mainly clear with a low of 63. Tomorrow expect mostly sunny skies and warm temperatures with a high of 93. I'm Tri-State Area's meteorologist Joe Lundberg.

Magic 100.5, some Third Eye Blind coming your way here on a Monday morning. Let's get into the office. Let's get it rolling. And even though you already heard the weather, let's talk about how this has been going. In the 90s, and then raining for a week, and now it's back in the 90s. What's happening?

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A murder mystery. And they need your help to catch the killer. Every other Friday evening, the Western Maryland Scenic Railroad transforms into the scene of a crime. 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

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And Schweitzer filling in for Colin Rose, and I'm still trying to wake up over here, but I've got to get there before you all can. Come on, let's wake up.

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6: Your Allegheny Communications forecast. Today will be partly sunny with a chance of a thunderstorm in some areas this afternoon, reaching a high of 87. Tonight will be mainly clear with a low of 63. Tomorrow expect mostly sunny skies and warm temperatures with a high of 93. I'm Tri-State Area's meteorologist Joe Lundberg.

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Hurry up.

0: 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I'm stepping in here for Colin Rose here this week. He's out on vacation. I'm Owen Schweitzer, and you're going to get a little check of local news right here. I know if you hear me talking twice, it's because I got to run from doing this to then broadcasting the news for all of our stations, which we have 94.1 QZK, 100.1 The Wolf, and 99.5 DZN, not to mention our AM stations, 1230 CMD and 1390 WKLP. 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
0: From the Allegheny Communications newsroom, I'm Owen Schweitzer. The Evans Creek Water Company Board of Directors will be holding their meeting on July the 14th, tomorrow, at City Hall's second floor conference room. This meeting being held at 2:30 in the afternoon. They plan to review and approve the Hunter Access Program Cooperative Agreement, whereas the Evans Creek Water Company permits the establishment of a safety zone for public hunting in exchange for Pennsylvania Gaming Commission providing general protection of the lands owned by the ECWC. Also, Hilltop Drive will be closed between Talbot Street and Montgomery Avenue for sewer line replacement, this being extended until Friday, July the 17th, each day from 7 a.m. to 5 p.m. If you see any other news happening, text news to 35651. With a check of local news, I'm Owen Swan.

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8: Your Allegheny Communications Forecast. Today will be partly sunny with a chance of a thunderstorm in some areas this afternoon, reaching

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6: Your Allegheny Communications forecast. Today will be partly sunny with a chance of a thunderstorm in some areas this afternoon, reaching a high of 87. Tonight will be mainly clear with a low of 63. Tomorrow expect mostly sunny skies and warm temperatures with a high of 93. I'm Tri-State Area's meteorologist Joe Lundberg.

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0: Magic 100.5, Owen Switzer, hanging around with y'all for the last time here today on this Monday. Enjoy your work day. I'll be finishing up mine, getting out the door around noon after I do a few odds and ends, and then I'll be back in the office tomorrow at 5. Right now it's Matchbox 20, 3 a.m.
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0: 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Technology's always getting out of hand. It has been since it became a thing, since it was spoken into existence. And, you know, the first thing was with the dot-com bubble. That was the biggest one, you know. The market's crashing because everyone thought that the years would reset back and all the finances, everything would be wiped. Well, now it's much worse. It's just marginally increasing. So a pair of 15-year-olds in California learned the hard way that a robo-taxi is always paying attention. So these vehicles with nobody driving them, all right? Police in San Mateo say two teens were riding in a Waymo self-driving vehicle earlier this week. They were drinking and firing water beads from a toy gun at people outside the car. But the Waymo's onboard cameras detected this behavior, and the vehicle pulled into a shopping center parking lot, and they notified the company's support team. Soon after, police were called to the scene, and officers surrounded the vehicle, and they detained both of the teens. Waymo says its vehicles have interior cameras, and in urgent situations, employees can access live video during a ride, which means it might drive you straight to the cops, and I guarantee you there's going to be a lot of suits coming from this because there's something to be said for a right to privacy here. What do you think on this? Now, enough of the fun stuff. Let's get a check of the local news.
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0: From the Allegheny Communications newsroom, I'm Owen Schweitzer. The Evans Creek Water Company Board of Directors will be holding their meeting on July the 14th, tomorrow, at City Hall's second floor conference room. This meeting being held at 2:30 in the afternoon. They plan to review and approve the Hunter Access Program Cooperative Agreement, whereas the Evitts Creek Water Company permits the establishment of a safety zone for public hunting in exchange for Pennsylvania Gaming Commission providing general protection of the lands owned by the ECWC. Also, Hilltop Drive will be closed between Talbot Street and Montgomery Avenue for sewer line replacement, this being extended until Friday, July the 17th, each day from 7 a.m. to 5 p.m. If you see any other news happening, text news to 35651. With a check of local news, I'm Owen Schweitzer.
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3: As the WVU football season inches closer to the September 5th opener against Coastal Carolina, head coach Rich Rodriguez talked more about a big addition in the transfer portal to the team, running back Cam Cook from Jacksonville State.
4: Highly productive, of course, the most productive in the country. He's got a skill set that can do all the things. He can catch the ball, great in protection. He's a good guy. He's a good team guy.
3: Coach Rodriguez talked more about new faces on offense.
4: Almost an entirely new offensive line. We got one or two starters coming back. So, you know, when they're starting together for the first time, it's a little bit concerned, but I'm lucky I have a great O-line coach in Rick Trickett. You know, he's been there, done that. He's been in our system a long time. He's getting those guys ready to go. I think we've

0: 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It's a completely new group. Jaden Bray was probably our best guy, and he got hurt in the second game last year. Now he's healthy.
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2: Your Allegheny Communications forecast. Today will be partly sunny with a chance of a thunderstorm in some areas this afternoon, reaching a high of 87. Tonight will be mainly clear with a low of 63. Tomorrow expect mostly sunny skies and warm temperatures with a high of 93. I'm Tri-State Area's meteorologist Joe Lundberg.

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Magic 100.5, Owen Switzer hanging around with y'all here on a dreaded Monday. But we got MJ coming your way, which makes everything better. And the weather's great out there. Go on your lunch, take a walk for a change. I love doing it. I've always wanted to. How does Colin get up this early for his show every day? And now I see why. It feels awesome. I'm all rejuvenated and got to watch the sun come up. It's awesome. I'll be back with y'all tomorrow.

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5: Weather. Here's your Allegheny Communications AccuWeather forecast. Today is going to be lovely. We're talking sunshine and a high of 86. Tonight, it'll be clear and we'll drop down to 61. And tomorrow, it's all sunshine and 92.

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The band's taking a break. And in the meantime, he's putting out a solo album. I'm kind of looking forward to hearing that. Right now, it's a classic. 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
2: 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Today is perfect. Sunny skies and a high of 86. Tonight we'll drop down to 63, and tomorrow it's all sunshine and a high of 92.

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She later said, quote, "People see 2 seconds of insanity of me arching myself to the Lord. 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
2: Tri-State Weather. 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Today we're looking at sunshine and a high of 86. It couldn't be more perfect. Tonight we'll drop down to 63, and tomorrow all sunshine and a high of 92.

0: 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Of course, if it was men, then I'd be really looking forward to the storm. 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
3: We've all become pretty accustomed to those yellow signs that people hang up in their car, but do you remember that they came from the 80s? And more than that, do you remember that those signs used to be legitimate, serious warnings? Yeah, they were the baby on board signs that hung onto windows with suction cups. They were originally designed as a warning to other drivers to be more cautious and considerate on the road, but it suddenly became a marketing bonanza, spawning signs of all sorts, everything from tuba player on board to Republican on board. Well, speaking of cars, I wonder if there was one that said, "You're the girl, you're the cars." 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
3: 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Today is beautiful. We're looking at sunshine and a high of 86. Tonight we'll drop down to 63, and tomorrow more sunshine and a high of 92.

There's a mystery aboard the Western Maryland Scenic Railroad. A murder mystery. And they need your help to catch the killer. Every other Friday evening, the Western Maryland Scenic Railroad transforms into the scene of a crime. Board their historic dining cars. 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And let the foul players of Berryville take it from there. 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

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Gone down the old man with a transistor radio. 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
12: 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Today we're looking at beautiful sunny skies and a high of 86. Tonight we'll drop down to 63, and tomorrow sunny and 92. Summer's arrived.

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4: Your Allegheny Communications AccuWeather forecast. This afternoon, partly sunny with a thunderstorm in parts, high near 89. Partly cloudy tonight, low near 63. And tomorrow, sunny and toasty, a high near 93.

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I'm Nikki Drake. I'm trying to figure out what to make for dinner because, you know, that's the toughest question every single day of my life. It's National Beans and Franks Day, so can I just go grab a can and find a fire pit somewhere and we'll eat it straight out of the can? Sounds good? 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

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I'm Nikki Drake. 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

Communications AccuWeather forecast. Tonight, a low near 63, partly cloudy, hot, sunny, and toasty tomorrow, high near 93, and blazing sunshine on Wednesday, high near 101.

Magic 100.5, Cumberland's Greatest Hits. I'm Nikki Drake. A WWE corporate jet is up for sale for over $10 million. And it's a 13-passenger cabin. I'm wondering if it's listed so high because they need to make their money back from that deep clean before they sell it. Magic 100.5.

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0: 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I'm Nikki Drake. 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Mudbog at the Allegheny County Fair is coming up on Saturday at 7:30 Allegheny County Fairgrounds. 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Lots of muddy mayhem happening. You can get more information. 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

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I'm Nikki Drake. 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

0: 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I'm Nikki Drake. 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Mitch may help you lose weight. Some researchers discovered a protein that may change how we lose fat. And this protein's name is Mitch. And when turned off in the body, the cells burn more fat and sugar. So removing Mitch from immature fat cells makes it harder for the body to create new fat. 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
3: Your Allegheny Communications AccuWeather Forecast. Low near 63 tonight, partly cloudy. Tomorrow, sunny and toasty, a high near 93. And Wednesday, hot with blazing sunshine, high near 101.

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I'm Nikki Drake. Have you heard the new Backstreet Boys song that they recorded for the new Paw Patrol movie? 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

0: 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I'm Nikki Drake. 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

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I'm Nikki Drake. I know it's Monday, and I don't know about you, but I need a little encouragement, a little hype music to get through the rest of the day. 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

0: 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I'm Nikki Drake. 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
1: 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She's not wrong. 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

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I'm Nikki Drake. It is National Geekness Day, so whatever you're geeking out about, whether it's video games or movies, I don't care. 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
1: Here we go with this summer's travel trends and the lingo to go along with them so you can impress your friends. First, there's something known as town sizing, like downsizing your vacation. Instead of traveling to an expensive destination like Paris or the Hamptons, you go to a similar but smaller charming town like Quebec City or Mackinac Island, Michigan. The next trend is JOMO travel. JOMO is the joy of missing out instead of fear of missing out. People are embracing the chance to disconnect on vacation and choosing off-the-grid cabins. And then there's land snorkeling. Land snorkeling is basically immersing yourself in a walk through a tranquil meadow or forest. Land snorkeling. How about live tourism? Now, these are trips based around live events. For example, the next total solar eclipse is expected to pass over Portugal and Spain next August. Live tourism.
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2: Your Allegheny Communications forecast overnight will be mainly clear with a low of 63. Tomorrow, expect mostly sunny skies with a high of 93. Tomorrow night will be clear and humid with a low of 69. I'm Tri-State Area's meteorologist, Jason Caterina.

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1: Let's talk about high school and college and the real world. According to a recent survey by the online school K-12, only one out of three recent high school graduates felt high school actually prepared them for the real world. Their top fears: managing money, living independently, and communicating effectively. So it's no surprise that 44% of high school grads are stressed about becoming financially secure. And 60% say they wish they'd been taught about credit, loans, or how to do their taxes. Me too. I didn't learn any of that in college. It's why a growing number of them want to become social media influencers. They don't feel they have the necessary life skills to start a traditional career. And one in three say they feel pressure to become content creators to make ends meet. And over half said their high schools encouraged them to explore, quote, alternative careers, like working in a skilled trade, doing gig work, and yes, becoming influencers.
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1: Question for you, Gib Gerard. Do you think that you could dance for 10 minutes a day if you knew it would lower your blood pressure?
2: I mean, yeah. I kind of dance in the car. I don't like, you know, do the full dancing, but upper body dancing to embarrass my kids.
1: What are you, in one of those cars that drive itself?
2: No. You know, you're like, you're driving and you kind of like groove and you kind of move your upper body while you're doing it.
1: I don't think that's going to lower your blood pressure. Anyway, in a new study, people were asked to dance at a moderately intense level for 10 minutes a day by copying dance videos on YouTube.
2: Ugh.
1: I want to see you doing this. And after 2 months of dancing daily, the study subjects had lowered their systolic and diastolic blood pressure significantly. The researchers say dancing gets your blood pumping and circulating. It makes blood vessels more flexible. And the head movements reduce the action of a protein that raises blood pressure. The head movements. So maybe the car thing is working.
2: I mean, look, we've talked about this before, that dancing is actually a very effective form of exercise. It's very effective cardiovascular exercise. So absolutely, learn dances, do them. If you can't take a dance class, learn them on YouTube. But what I find fascinating about dancing is, you know, in addition to this lowering of the blood pressure that we're talking about now, is it is the most effective antidepressant in the world. It is more effective than anything you could take in pill form, and it is the best, most antidepressant form of exercise.
1: Yeah, I agree. Now, my car, I have one of those new cars that tracks your eye movements.
2: Yes.
1: So if I move my head around, it's just going to say, stop it.
2: Yeah, pay attention to the road. Now, I'm not saying that dancing in my car is smart. I'm just saying it's the only dancing that I do.
1: Okay, well, you should do more. I'm going to get the videos out for you.
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1: I think we can all agree, and it's no secret, that new moms have a very tough time sleeping, right? But it turns out it's not always because the baby needs to be fed. See, a study published in the journal Sleep shows almost 75% of new moms suffer from something known as, quote, infant in distress nightmares. In other words, they dream there's something wrong with their baby. Many moms have reported having the same nightmare, that their infant is lost somewhere in the bed and they can't find them. Lead researcher Tori Nielsen from the Sacred Heart Hospital in Montreal calls this baby in bed, or BIB. The nightmares are reportedly a common result from the pressure new moms face, their lack of sleep, and hormonal changes. Infant in distress nightmares, they're real.
2: Intelligence for your life.